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1: What's going on, party people? This is your friend, the unlicensed therapist that you have for music therapy Monday to Friday. Yes, my name is Ana Maria, and I am here to extend you a new invitation. 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Kelly from K Collection.

happens behind those relationships that are ending. The hard decisions, how the kids are involved, the mess of it all. Yes, including the legal parts, all the new family dynamics. And what I truly love, and I know you will love it too, is that this will be an honest conversation. This show will make you laugh, will make you cry, and reflect on all of it. Split Happens is a safe space that will help you grow, find your power and humanity in the middle of all messy divorces. 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

0: 5 presents the Long Island Hispanic Puerto Rican Day Parade, and it's almost here. Yes! 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

What's going on, party people? 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

happens behind those relationships that are ending. The hard decisions, how the kids are involved, the mess of it all. Yes, including the legal parts, all the new family dynamics. And what I truly love, and I know you will love it too, is that this will be an honest conversation. This show will make you laugh, will make you cry, and reflect on all of it. 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Let's let Kelly, Donna, and Jess bring

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Hey, listen to what I got to say. Simple thing. Don't you know I am the man? Rock shows here in Japan. Have people shaking my hand.

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1: 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You know, the finer things.

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The hard decisions, how the kids are involved, the mess of it all. Yes, including the legal parts, all the new family dynamics. And what I truly love, and I know you will love it too, is that this will be an honest conversation. This show will make you laugh, will make you cry, and reflect on all of it. 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Let's let Kelly, Donna, and Jess breathe.

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0: 5 presents the Long Island Hispanic Puerto Rican Day Parade, and it's almost here. Yes! 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
1: Yes, my name is Ana Maria, and I am here to extend you a new invitation. Starting Saturday, April 11th at 8 a.m., tune in to Split Happens right here on Party 105. Kelly from K Collections Boudoir Photography, Jess Maloney, business coach, and Donna Ray, divorce coach, they have this great conversation that dives into the stories, the real nitty-gritty of what 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

everyday homeboys banging out. 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

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You call her Stephanie, I call her Heffany. Hey,

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The hard decisions, how the kids are involved, the mess of it all. 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

0: 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Hey, honey, guess what?
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0: 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The hard decisions, how the kids are involved, the mess of it all. 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

0: Feast of 2026 going down on Saturday, July 25th at the Catholic Health Amphitheater at Bald Hill. 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